0: SIBC News.
1: In June, when Logan Air said that it had failed to reach an agreement with Hans and Anne's Airports Limited that would prevent service cuts on routes connecting Shetland, Orkney and the Western Isles with Inverness, Luke Farayala, the Chief Executive Officer of Logan Air, said that if appropriate funding could be found, Logan Air was ready to reinstate the Inverness Kirkwall Sumbra service and the Inverness Stornoway service from October. It now seems that the funding has been found. Transport Scotland has announced that the Scottish Government has provided over £1 million to Highlands and Islands Airports Limited for the full restoration of Island Air services operating from Inverness from the 26th of October. Shetland was second worst or 31st of the 32 local authorities in Scotland in the latest food hygiene inspection pass rates. The food hygiene pass rate in Shetland was 79.75%. Orkney was 18th with a food hygiene pass rate of 92.81%. Four warships from Standing Native Mine Countermeasures Group 1 are currently guarding and patrolling subsea infrastructure around Shetland and Orkney. Taking a rest stay in Kirkwall are HMCS Edmonton and HMCS Moncton of the Royal Canadian Navy, the ORP Mewa of the Polish Navy, and the FGS Homburg of the German Navy.

0: SIBC News.
1: In June, when Logan Air said that it had failed to reach an agreement with Hans and Anne's Airports Limited that would prevent service cuts on routes connecting Shetland, Orkney and the Western Isles with Inverness, Luke Farajala, the Chief Executive Officer of Logan Air, said that if appropriate funding could be found, Logan Air was ready to reinstate the Inverness Kirkwall Sumbra service and the Inverness Stornoway service from October. It now seems that the funding has been found. Transport Scotland has announced that the Scottish Government has provided over £1 million to Highlands and Islands Airports Limited for the full restoration of Island Air services operating from Inverness from the 26th of October. Shetland was second worst, or 31st, of the 32 local authorities in Scotland in the latest food hygiene inspection pass rates. The food hygiene pass rate in Shetland was 79.75%. Orkney was 18th with a food hygiene pass rate of 92.81%. Four warships from Standing Native Mine Countermeasures Group 1 are currently guarding and patrolling subsea infrastructure around Shetland and Orkney. Taking a rest stay in Kirkwall are HMCS Edmonton and HMCS Moncton of the Royal Canadian Navy, the ORP Mewa of the Polish Navy, and the FGS Homburg of the German Navy.

0: SIBC News.
1: In June, when Logan Air said that it had failed to reach an agreement with Hans and Anne's Airports Limited that would prevent service cuts on routes connecting Shetland, Orkney and the Western Isles with Inverness, Luke Farayala, the Chief Executive Officer of Logan Air, said that if appropriate funding could be found, Logan Air was ready to reinstate the Inverness Kirkwall Sumbra service and the Inverness Stornoway service from October. It now seems that the funding has been found. Transport Scotland has announced that the Scottish Government has provided over £1 million to Highlands and Islands Airports Limited for the full restoration of Island Air services operating from Inverness from the 26th of October. Shetland was second worst or 31st of the 32 local authorities in Scotland in the latest food hygiene inspection pass rates. The food hygiene pass rate in Shetland was 79.75%. Orkney was 18th with a food hygiene pass rate of 92.81%. Four warships from Standing Native Mine Countermeasures Group 1 are currently guarding and patrolling subsea infrastructure around Shetland and Orkney. Taking a rest stay in Kirkwall are HMCS Edmonton and HMCS Moncton of the Royal Canadian Navy, the ORP Mewa of the Polish Navy and the FGS Homburg of the German Navy.
0: SIBC.

0: SIBC News.
1: In June, when Logan Air said that it had failed to reach an agreement with Hans and Anas Airports Limited that would prevent service cuts on routes connecting Shepton, Orkney and the Western Isles with Inverness, Luke Farayala, the Chief Executive Officer of Logan Air, said that if appropriate funding could be found, Logan Air was ready to reinstate the Inverness Kirkwall Sumbra service and the Inverness Stornoway service from October. It now seems that the funding has been found. Transport Scotland has announced that the Scottish Government has provided over £1 million to Highlands and Islands Airports Limited for the full restoration of Island Air services operating from Inverness from the 26th of October. Shetland was second worst or 31st of the 32 local authorities in Scotland in the latest food hygiene inspection pass rates. The food hygiene pass rate in Shetland was 79.75%. Orkney was 18th with a food hygiene pass rate of 92.81%. Four warships from Standing Native Mine Countermeasures Group 1 are currently guarding and patrolling subsea infrastructure around Shetland and Orkney. Taking a rest stay in Kirkwall are HMCS Edmonton and HMCS Moncton of the Royal Canadian Navy, the ORP Mewa of the Polish Navy, and the FGS Homburg of the German Navy.

let's get the party started. See you at the bar, you was hardly talking. That's when I knew that your heart was scarring. Friends to lovers need a part to star in. Like, wait, babe, let me ask your pardon. This ain't Gucci, this is Prada, darling. If you want something, you can ask

wine and you are babe. It's been a long road since you found God. 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Took you a minute, you've been punching the light. It's been a hard day's night. It's kinda like when you fight your way out, show me your knuckles, baby.

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1: In June, when Logan Air said that it had failed to reach an agreement with Hans and Anne's Airports Limited that would prevent service cuts on routes connecting Shetland, Orkney and the Western Isles with Inverness, Luke Farajala, the Chief Executive Officer of Logan Air, said that if appropriate funding could be found, Logan Air was ready to reinstate the Inverness Kirkwall Sumbra service and the Inverness Stornoway service from October. It now seems that the funding has been found. Transport Scotland has announced that the Scottish Government has provided over £1 million to Highlands and Islands Airports Limited for the full restoration of Island Air services operating from Inverness from the 26th of October. Shetland was second worst or 31st of the 32 local authorities in Scotland in the latest food hygiene inspection pass rates. The food hygiene pass rate in Shetland was 79.75%. Orkney was 18th with a food hygiene pass rate of 92.81%. Four warships from Standing Native Mine Countermeasures Group 1 are currently guarding and patrolling subsea infrastructure around Shetland and Orkney. Taking a rest stay in Kirkwall are HMCS Edmonton and HMCS Moncton of the Royal Canadian Navy, the ORP Mewa of the Polish Navy, and the FGS Homburg of the German Navy.
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1: The 16 Dutch yachts in the three-month-long 25th anniversary Nordic Round XL 2026 cruise are arriving in Lerwick Harbour and they will be in port until Monday. They left Breskens in the south of the Netherlands in June and they are arriving in Lerwick via Kirkwall before continuing to Norway and returning to Den Helder in September. Bypassing Lerwick Harbour yesterday because it had not received clearance to berth was the 37-metre barkentine Thalassa, with a plan to go to Torshavn also cancelled. The Thalassa was last in Lerwick Harbour 20 years ago. The Thalassa has since been sailing northwest of Orkney before possibly heading back to Denmark. In the latest water situation report from the Scottish Environment Protection Agency, Shetland remains at the normal level for water scarcity, along with Orkney and the west of Scotland, with the Western Isles returning to the normal level for water scarcity. Three areas off the east of Scotland, in Aberdeenshire and the Borders, remain areas of significant scarcity, while the rest of the east is of moderate scarcity. In addition to the already mentioned deep partial eclipse of the sun by the moon next week, in Shetland there will also be a deep partial eclipse of the moon 2 weeks later. At its peak next Wednesday evening, the moon will cover just over 90% of the sun. At this time, the sun will be quite low in the west-northwest sky, requiring a clear, unobstructed view of the horizon. The lunar eclipse will be at dawn on the 28th of August, very low in the west-southwestern sky, just as the moon is about to set. Four warships from Standing NATO Mine Countermeasures Group 1 are currently tasked with guarding and patrolling subsea infrastructure around Shetland and Orkney, including oil and gas pipelines, interconnectors and power and telecommunications cables. Taking a rest day in Kirkwall are the HMCS Edmonton and HMCS Moncton coastal defence vessels of the Royal Canadian Navy and the mine hunters, the ORP Mewa of the Polish Navy and the FGS Homburg of the German Navy. This comes amid an increased threat of Russian activities near or over subsea infrastructure. Following the visit to Kirkwall, the four vessels will continue patrolling around Orkney and Shetland before taking part at the end of the month in the exercise Northern Viking around Iceland, in the North Atlantic Ocean and in the Norwegian Sea. In June, when Loganair said that it had failed to reach an agreement with Hans & Hans Airports Limited that would prevent service cuts on routes connecting Shetland, Orkney and the Western Isles with Inverness, Luke Farajala, the Chief Executive Officer of Loganair, said that if appropriate funding could be found, Loganair was ready to reinstate the Inverness Kirkwall Sumbra service and the Inverness Stornoway service from October. And now it seems that the funding has been found. Transport Scotland has announced that the Scottish Government has provided over £1 million to Hans & Hans Airports Limited for the full restoration of Island Air services operating from Inverness from the 26th of October. There's more news after this.
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1: The main road 2 miles west of Kirkwall was reduced to a single carriageway yesterday evening. This was following a bus fire. Responses are being sought by the Scottish Government on proposals to improve guidance around the use of restraint and seclusion in hospitals. They proposed updates to the Code of Practice aimed to strengthen protections for adults and children to ensure that their safety, emotional well-being and rights are taken into account with any potential use of restraint or seclusion. The Assembly Festival, one of the main venue producers at the Edinburgh Festival Fringe, has revealed that Edinburgh visitor levy this summer is costing it £60,000 and that there needed to be a turn in direction in how the collected funds are distributed. The Edinburgh International Festival also called for a fair, open and continued conversation around the visitor levy, which is costing it £50,000. A project has been set up to protect some of Scotland's rare wee trees, which include juniper and globally endangered water-leaved willow. Wee trees are woodland that grows high up on mountainsides and do not grow to full height due to the harsh mountain conditions, and they remain small and shrub-like. The Afghan boxer Sharif Ahmadzai was accused of killing a Scottish aid worker in Greece after his wife gave key details to the police. Ahmadzai has been charged with homicide with intent, equivalent to a murder charge in Scots law, alongside robbery and weapons offences. It is reported that European teams could still boycott FIFA competitions, including the World Cup, as UEFA says FIFA's defence of its president Gianni Infantino changes nothing. The English FA has also sent a letter withdrawing its support. The fish landings and the weather are after this.
0: Join the Shetland Family Centre for their open morning on Thursday the 13th of August between 10 a.m. and 12:30. 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All welcome to this free event, no booking required. 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
1: Whitefish box landings on Shetland Seafood Auctions. Six boats landed about 1,000 boxes. The Courageous, the Ocean Challenge and the Fraserburgh Ocean Reaper landed 504 boxes for Lerwick. The Radiant Star, the Resilient and the Valhalla landed 376 boxes for Scalawa, with more to land. And the landings so far this week are about 6,500 boxes. The weather, the wind will be southwesterly, moderate breeze, force 4, increasing to fresh breeze, force 5. The temperature will be 14 degrees.
0: Did you know that?
2: Several hundred Shetland residents are directly employed as fishermen, and hundreds more are employed in associated businesses ranging from ports, fish markets and processors to engineering, transport and supply. A third of Shetland businesses stated that more than half of their turnover was related to the fishing sector.
0: Find out more at shetlandfisherman.com.
3: Screening this week at Mareel, Peter Parker has devoted himself to fighting crime full-time to protect New York in Spider-Man Brand New Day. Olivia Wilde directs and stars alongside Seth Rogen, Oscar winner Penelope Cruz and Edward Norton in The Invite, a smart, electrifying and very funny comedy. Evil Dead Burn blazes onto the screen with an all-new chapter of carnage and demonic mayhem. There's a Glastonbury that exists only in memory. Shot at the 1993 festival, Glastonbury the movie captured the real thing. Christopher Nolan moves to the mythic with his new awe-inspiring action epic, The Odyssey, an adaptation of Homer's heroic saga. Three of our biggest family films this year have more screenings: Moana, Toy Story 5, and Minions and Monsters. Finally, Andre Roux's 2026 summer concert, Viva Maastricht, celebrates the 20th anniversary of his iconic summer concerts. Go to shetlandarts.org for more information and book tickets.
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1: The 16 Dutch yachts in the three-month-long 25th anniversary Nordic Round XL 2026 cruise are arriving in Lerwick Harbour and they will be in port until Monday. They left Breskens in the south of the Netherlands in June and they are arriving in Lerwick via Kirkwall before continuing to Norway and returning to Den Helder in September. Bypassing Lerwick Harbour yesterday because it had not received clearance to berth was the 37-metre barkentine Thalassa, with a plan to go to Torshavn also cancelled. The Thalassa was last in Lerwick Harbour 20 years ago. The Thalassa has since been sailing northwest of Orkney before possibly heading back to Denmark. In the latest water situation report from the Scottish Environment Protection Agency, Shetland remains at the normal level for water scarcity, along with Orkney and the west of Scotland, with the Western Isles returning to the normal level for water scarcity. Three areas off the east of Scotland, in Aberdeenshire and the Borders, remain areas of significant scarcity, while the rest of the east is of moderate scarcity. In addition to the already mentioned deep partial eclipse of the sun by the moon next week, in Shetland there will also be a deep partial eclipse of the moon 2 weeks later. At its peak next Wednesday evening, the moon will cover just over 90% of the sun. At this time, the sun will be quite low in the west-northwest sky, requiring a clear, unobstructed view of the horizon. The lunar eclipse will be at dawn on the 28th of August, very low in the west-southwestern sky, just as the moon is about to set. Four warships from Standing NATO Mine Countermeasures Group 1 are currently tasked with guarding and patrolling subsea infrastructure around Shetland and Orkney, including oil and gas pipelines, interconnectors and power and telecommunications cables. Taking a rest day in Kirkwall are the HMCS Edmonton and HMCS Moncton coastal defence vessels of the Royal Canadian Navy and the mine hunters, the ORP Mewa of the Polish Navy and the FGS Homburg of the German Navy. This comes amid an increased threat of Russian activities near or over subsea infrastructure.

0: from October. And now it seems that the funding has been found. Transport Scotland has announced that the Scottish Government has provided over £1 million to Hans and Isles Airports Limited for the full restoration of Island Air services operating from Inverness from the 26th of October. There's more news after this.
1: Money doesn't go far these days, but it can when you jump on a bus for just £2. That's right. In Shetland, Orkney, Western Isles, Highland, Murray, and most of Argyll and Bute, it's just £2 for any single bus journey. 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
0: The main road 2 miles west of Kirkwall was reduced to a single carriageway yesterday evening. This was following a bus fire. Responses are being sought by the Scottish Government on proposals to improve guidance around the use of restraint and seclusion in hospitals. They proposed updates to the Code of Practice aimed to strengthen protections for adults and children to ensure that their safety, emotional well-being and rights are taken into account with any potential use of restraint or seclusion. The Assembly Festival, one of the main venue producers at the Edinburgh Festival Fringe, has revealed that Edinburgh visitor levy this summer is costing it £60,000 and that there needed to be a turn in direction in how the collected funds are distributed. The Edinburgh International Festival also called for a fair, open and continued conversation around the visitor levy, which is costing it £50,000. A project has been set up to protect some of Scotland's rare wee trees, which include juniper and globally endangered water-leaved willow. Wee trees are woodland that grows high up on mountainsides and do not grow to full height due to the harsh mountain conditions, and they remain small and shrub-like. The Afghan boxer Sharif Ahmadzai was accused of killing a Scottish aid worker in Greece after his wife gave key details to the police. Ahmadzai has been charged with homicide with intent, equivalent to a murder charge in Scots law, alongside robbery and weapons offences. It is reported that European teams could still boycott FIFA competitions, including the World Cup, as UEFA says FIFA's defence of its president Gianni Infantino changes nothing. The English FA has also sent a letter withdrawing its support. The fish landings and the weather are after this.
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0: 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The Courageous, the Ocean Challenge and the Fraserburgh Ocean Reaper landed 504 boxes for Lerwick. The Radiant Star, the Resilient and the Valhalla landed 376 boxes for Scalawa, with more to land. Underlining so far this week are about 6,500 boxes. The weather, the wind will be southwesterly, moderate breeze, force 4, increasing to fresh breeze, force 5. The temperature will be 14 degrees.
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2: The 16 Dutch yachts in the three-month-long 25th anniversary Nordic Round XL 2026 cruise are arriving in Lerwick Harbour and they will be in port until Monday. They left Breskens in the south of the Netherlands in June and they are arriving in Lerwick via Kirkwall before continuing to Norway and returning to Den Helder in September. Bypassing Lerwick Harbour yesterday because it had not received clearance to berth was the 37-metre barkentine Thalassa, with a plan to go to Torshavn also cancelled. The Thalassa was last in Lerwick Harbour 20 years ago. The Thalassa has since been sailing northwest of Orkney before possibly heading back to Denmark. In the latest water situation report from the Scottish Environment Protection Agency, Shetland remains at the normal level for water scarcity, along with Orkney and the west of Scotland, with the Western Isles returning to the normal level for water scarcity. Three areas off the east of Scotland, in Aberdeenshire and the Borders, remain areas of significant scarcity, while the rest of the east is of moderate scarcity. In addition to the already mentioned deep partial eclipse of the sun by the moon next week, in Shetland there will also be a deep partial eclipse of the moon 2 weeks later. At its peak next Wednesday evening, the moon will cover just over 90% of the sun. At this time, the sun will be quite low in the west-northwest sky, requiring a clear, unobstructed view of the horizon. The lunar eclipse will be at dawn on the 28th of August, very low in the west-southwestern sky, just as the moon is about to set. Four warships from Standing NATO Mine Countermeasures Group 1 are currently tasked with guarding and patrolling subsea infrastructure around Shetland and Orkney, including oil and gas pipelines, interconnectors and power and telecommunications cables. Taking a rest day in Kirkwall are the HMCS Edmonton and HMCS Moncton coastal defence vessels of the Royal Canadian Navy and the mine hunters, the ORP Mewa of the Polish Navy and the FGS Homburg of the German Navy. This comes amid an increased threat of Russian activities near or over subsea infrastructure. Following the visit to Kirkwall, the four vessels will continue patrolling around Orkney and Shetland before taking part at the end of the month in the exercise Northern Viking around Iceland, in the North Atlantic Ocean and in the Norwegian Sea. In June, when Loganair said that it had failed to reach an agreement with Hans & Hans Airports Limited that would prevent service cuts on routes connecting Shetland, Orkney and the Western Isles with Inverness, Luke Farajala, the Chief Executive Officer of Loganair, said that if appropriate funding could be found, Loganair was ready to reinstate the Inverness Kirkwall Sumbra service and the Inverness Stornoway service from October. And now it seems that the funding has been found. Transport Scotland has announced that the Scottish Government has provided over £1 million to Hans & Hans Airports Limited for the full restoration of Island Air services operating from Inverness from the 26th of October. There's more news after this.
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2: The main road 2 miles west of Kirkwall was reduced to a single carriageway yesterday evening. This was following a bus fire. Responses are being sought by the Scottish Government on proposals to improve guidance around the use of restraint and seclusion in hospitals. They proposed updates to the Code of Practice aimed to strengthen protections for adults and children to ensure that their safety, emotional well-being and rights are taken into account with any potential use of restraint or seclusion. The Assembly Festival, one of the main venue producers at the Edinburgh Festival Fringe, has revealed that Edinburgh visitor levy this summer is costing it £60,000 and that there needed to be a turn in direction in how the collected funds are distributed. The Edinburgh International Festival also called for a fair, open and continued conversation around the visitor levy, which is costing it £50,000. A project has been set up to protect some of Scotland's rare wee trees, which include juniper and globally endangered water-leaved willow. We trees are woodland that grows high up on mountainsides and do not grow to full height due to the harsh mountain conditions, and they remain small and shrub-like. The Afghan boxer Sharif Ahmadzai was accused of killing Scottish aid worker in Greece after his wife gave key details to the police. Ahmadzai has been charged with homicide with intent, equivalent to a murder charge in Scots law, alongside robbery and weapons offences. It is reported that European teams could still boycott FIFA competitions, including the World Cup, as UEFA says FIFA's defence of its president Gianni Infantino changes nothing. The English FA has also sent a letter withdrawing its support. The fish landings and the weather are after this.
1: Did you know that?
3: In the 15th and 17th century, Shetland was part of a trading system known as the Hanseatic League. Ships from Hamburg, Bremen and Lübeck sailed here every summer, bringing seeds, cloth, iron tools, salt, spirits, luxury goods and hard currency in return for salted fish.
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2: Whitefish box landings on Shetland seafood auctions. Six boats landed about 1,000 boxes. The Courageous, the Ocean Challenge and the Fraserburgh Ocean Reaper landed 504 boxes for Lerwick. The Radiant Star, the Resilient and the Valhalla landed 376 boxes for Scalawa, with more to land. And the landings so far this week are about 6,500 boxes. The weather, the wind will be southwesterly, moderate breeze, force 4, increasing to fresh breeze, force 5. The temperature will be 14 degrees.
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4: 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And finally, we have two very exciting acts returning to Shetland on Friday the 4th of September at Carnegie Hall and Mareel on Saturday the 5th of September. Australian group The Maze, who had a hugely successful visit to last year's folk festival, and Lizzie No, contemporary Americana singer-songwriter, guitarist and harpist. 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
2: 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Coming now, it's Calvin Harris featuring Clementine Douglas and Lewis Capaldi with Stay Love and The Revelers with Worth Fighting For. 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
1: The 16 Dutch yachts in the three-month-long 25th anniversary Nordic Round XL 2026 cruise are arriving in Lerwick Harbour and they will be in port until Monday. They left Breskens in the south of the Netherlands in June and they are arriving in Lerwick via Kirkwall before continuing to Norway and returning to Den Helder in September. Bypassing Lerwick Harbour yesterday because it had not received clearance to berth was the 37-metre barkentine Thalassa, with a plan to go to Torshavn also cancelled. The Thalassa was last in Lerwick Harbour 20 years ago. The Thalassa has since been sailing northwest of Orkney before possibly heading back to Denmark. In the latest water situation report from the Scottish Environment Protection Agency, Shetland remains at the normal level for water scarcity, along with Orkney and the west of Scotland, with the Western Isles returning to the normal level for water scarcity. Three areas of the east of Scotland, in Aberdeenshire and the Borders, remain areas of significant scarcity, while the rest of the east is of moderate scarcity. In addition to the already mentioned deep partial eclipse of the sun by the moon next week, in Shetland there will also be a deep partial eclipse of the moon 2 weeks later. At its peak next Wednesday evening, the moon will cover just over 90% of the sun. At this time, the sun will be quite low in the west-northwest sky, requiring a clear, unobstructed view of the horizon. The lunar eclipse will be at dawn on the 28th of August, very low in the west-southwestern sky, just as the moon is about to set. Four warships from Standing NATO Mine Countermeasures Group 1 are currently tasked with guarding and patrolling subsea infrastructure around Shetland and Orkney, including oil and gas pipelines, interconnectors and power and telecommunications cables. Taking a rest day in Kirkwall are the HMCS Edmonton and HMCS Moncton coastal defence vessels of the Royal Canadian Navy and the mine hunters, the ORP Mewa of the Polish Navy and the FGS Homburg of the German Navy. This comes amid an increased threat of Russian activities near or over subsea infrastructure. Following the visit to Kirkwall, the four vessels will continue patrolling around Orkney and Shetland before taking part at the end of the month in the Exercise Northern Viking around Iceland, in the North Atlantic Ocean and in the Norwegian Sea. In June, when Loganair said that it had failed to reach an agreement with Hans & Hans Airports Limited that would prevent service cuts on routes connecting Shetland, Orkney and the Western Isles with Inverness, Luke Farajalla, the Chief Executive Officer of Loganair, said that if appropriate funding could be found, Loganair was ready to reinstate the Inverness Kirkwall Sumbra service and the Inverness Stornoway service.

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1: The main road 2 miles west of Kirkwall was reduced to a single carriageway yesterday evening. This was following a bus fire. Responses are being sought by the Scottish Government on proposals to improve guidance around the use of restraint and seclusion in hospitals. They proposed updates to the Code of Practice aimed to strengthen protections for adults and children to ensure that their safety, emotional well-being and rights are taken into account with any potential use of restraint or seclusion. The Assembly Festival, one of the main venue producers at the Edinburgh Festival Fringe, has revealed that Edinburgh visitor levy this summer is costing it £60,000 and that there needed to be a turn in direction in how the collected funds are distributed. The Edinburgh International Festival also called for a fair, open and continued conversation around the visitor levy, which is costing it £50,000. A project has been set up to protect some of Scotland's rare wee trees, which include juniper and globally endangered water-leaved willow. Wee trees are woodland that grows high up on mountainsides and do not grow to full height due to the harsh mountain conditions, and they remain small and shrub-like. The Afghan boxer Sharif Ahmadzai was accused of killing a Scottish aid worker in Greece after his wife gave key details to the police. Ahmadzai has been charged with homicide with intent, equivalent to a murder charge in Scots law, alongside robbery and weapons offences. It is reported that European teams could still boycott FIFA competitions, including the World Cup, as UEFA says FIFA's defence of its president Gianni Infantino changes nothing. The English FA has also sent a letter withdrawing its support. The fish landings and the weather are after this.
2: Get stuck in to the Shetland Climate Festival on Saturday, the 5th of September.
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1: Whitefish box landings on Shetland seafood auctions. 6 boats landed about 1,000 boxes. The Courageous, the Ocean Challenge and the Fraserburgh Ocean Reaper landed 504 boxes for Lerwick. The Radiant Star, the Resilient and the Valhalla landed 376 boxes for Scalawa with more to land. And the landings so far this week are about 6,500 boxes. The weather, the wind will be southwesterly, moderate breeze, force 4, increasing to fresh breeze, force 5. The temperature will be 14 degrees.
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1: 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Coming now, Raven Lenny, then Sam Fang, Olivia Dean, Raimi, and Miles Smith, and Al Horn, and Roxy. Saturday night from Raven Lenny.

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1: The 16 Dutch yachts in the three-month-long 25th anniversary Nordic Round XL 2026 cruise are arriving in Lerwick Harbour, and they will be in port until Monday. They left Breskens in the south of the Netherlands in June, and they are arriving in Lerwick before continuing to Norway and returning to Den Helder in September. Bypassing Lerwick Harbour yesterday to not receive clearance to berth was a 37-metre Lacantine Thalassa with a plan to go to Tor 7 also cancelled. The Thalassa was last in Lerwick Harbour 20 years ago. The Thalassa has since been sailing northwest of Orkney before possibly heading back to Denmark. In the latest water situation report from the Scottish Environment Protection Agency, Shetland remains at the normal level for water scarcity, along with Orkney and the west of Scotland, with the Western Isles returning to the normal level for water scarcity. Three areas off the east of Scotland, in Aberdeenshire and in the Borders, remain areas of significant scarcity, while the rest of the east is of moderate scarcity. In addition to the already mentioned deep partial eclipse of the sun by the moon next week, in Shetland there will also be a deep partial eclipse of the moon 2 weeks later. At its peak next Wednesday evening, the moon will cover just over 90% of the sun. At this time, the sun will be quite low in the west-northwest sky, requiring a clear, unobstructed view of the horizon. The lunar eclipse will be at dawn on the 28th of August, very low in the west-southwestern sky, just as the moon is about to set. Four warships from Standing NATO Mine Countermeasures Group 1 are currently tasked with guarding and patrolling subsea infrastructure around Shetland and Orkney, including oil and gas pipelines, interconnectors and power and telecommunications cables. Taking a rest day in Kirkwall are HMCS Edmonton and HMCS Moncton, coastal defence vessels of the Royal Canadian Navy, and the Mine Hunters, the ORP Mewa of the Polish Navy and the FGS Hamburg of the German Navy. This comes amid an increased threat of Russian activities near our overseas subsea infrastructures. Following the visit to Kirkwall, the four vessels will continue patrolling around Orkney and Shetland before taking part at the end of the month in the exercise Northern Viking around Iceland, in the North Atlantic Ocean and in the Norwegian Sea. The weather, the wind will be southwesterly, moderate breeze force 4, increasing to fresh breeze force 5. The temperature will be 14 degrees.
2: Screening this week at Mareel, Peter Parker has devoted himself to fighting crime full-time to protect New York in Spider-Man Brand New Day. Olivia Wilde directs and stars alongside Seth Rogen, Oscar winner Penelope Cruz and Edward Norton in The Invite, a smart, electrifying and very funny comedy. Evil Dead Burn blazes onto the screen with an all-new chapter of carnage and demonic mayhem. There's a Glastonbury that exists only in memory. Shot at the 1993 festival, Glastonbury the movie captured the real thing. Christopher Nolan moves to the mythic with his new awe-inspiring action epic, The Odyssey, an adaptation of Homer's heroic saga. Three of our biggest family films this year have more screenings: Moana, Toy Story 5, and Minions and Monsters. Finally, André Rieu's 2026 summer concert Viva Maastricht celebrates the 20th anniversary of his iconic summer concerts. Go to shetlandarts.org for more information and book tickets.
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1: 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Zara Larsson, then Lady Gaga, Doechii and Runway, and Sienna Sparrow, Die on This Hill. Midnight Sun, Zara Larsson.

running on empty, but I'm home again. 17 minutes is all that it takes. My feet move faster than my heart can race. I've been away for 7 weeks and a little bit of change, but the rainbow I was chasing only led me to the rain. I was looking for the sunshine.

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1: The 16 Dutch yachts in the three-month-long 25th anniversary Nordic Round XL 2026 cruise are arriving in Lerwick Harbour, and they will be in port until Monday. They left Breskens in the south of the Netherlands in June, and they are arriving in Lerwick via Kirkwall before continuing to Norway and returning to Den Helder in September. Bypassing Lerwick Harbour yesterday because it had not received clearance to berth was the 37-metre Vacantin Thalassa, with a plan to go to Tor 7 also cancelled. The Thalassa was last in Lerwick Harbour 20 years ago. The Thalassa has since been sailing northwest of Orkney before possibly heading back to Denmark. In the latest water situation report from the Scottish Environment Protection Agency, Shetland remains at the normal level for water scarcity, along with Orkney and the west of Scotland, with the Western Isles returning to the normal level for water scarcity. Three areas off the east of Scotland, in Aberdeenshire and in the Borders, remain areas of significant scarcity, while the rest of the east is of moderate scarcity. In addition to the already mentioned deep partial eclipse of the sun by the moon next week, in Shetland there will also be a deep partial eclipse of the moon 2 weeks later. At its peak next Wednesday evening, the moon will cover just over 90% of the sun. At this time, the sun will be quite low in the west-northwest sky, requiring a clear, unobstructed view of the horizon. The lunar eclipse will be at dawn on the 28th of August, very low in the west-southwestern sky, just as the moon is about to set. Four warships from Standing NATO Mine Countermeasures Group 1 are currently tasked with guarding and patrolling subsea infrastructure around Shetland and Orkney, including oil and gas pipelines, interconnectors and power and telecommunications cables. Taking a rest day in Kirkwall are HMCS Edmonton and HMCS Moncton, coastal defence vessels of the Royal Canadian Navy, and the Mine Hunters, the ORP Mewa of the Polish Navy and the FGS Hamburg of the German Navy. This comes amid an increased threat of Russian activities near our overseas subsea infrastructures. Following the visit to Kirkwall, the four vessels will continue patrolling around Orkney and Shetland, before taking part at the end of the month in the exercise Northern Viking around Iceland, in the North Atlantic Ocean and in the Norwegian Sea. The weather, the wind will be southwesterly, moderate breeze force 4, increasing to fresh breeze force 5. The temperature will be 14 degrees.
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4: 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Don't miss your opportunity to meet the artist Hannah Parker, one of our current exhibiting artists, for an informal talk about the distance from Shetland to Australia and back on Tuesday the 25th of August. Singer-songwriter is on Wednesday the 26th of August, so come down and enjoy an eclectic evening of local entertainment. And finally, we have two very exciting acts returning to Shetland on Friday the 4th of September at Carnegie Hall and Mareel on Saturday the 5th of September. Australian group The Maze, who had a hugely successful visit to last year's folk festival, and Lizzie Ngo, contemporary Americana singer-songwriter, guitarist and harpist. Go to shetlandarts.org for more information and to book tickets.
1: Coming now, Cara Mercer, and then Olivia Rodrigo and Drop Dead, and Calvin Harris and Jazzy and Satisfy. Hurt's current song from Cara Mercer.

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Let's get the party started. See you at the bar, you was hardly talking. That's when I knew that your heart was scarring. Friends to lovers need a part to star in. Like, wait, babe, let me ask your pardon. This ain't Gucci, this is Prada, darling. If you want something, you can ask me.

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1: The 16 Dutch yachts in the three-month-long 25th anniversary Nordic Round XL 2026 cruise are arriving in Lerwick Harbour, and they will be in port until Monday. They left Breskens in the south of the Netherlands in June, and they are arriving in Lerwick via Kirkwall before continuing to Norway and returning to Den Helder in September. Bypassing Lerwick Harbour yesterday because it had not received clearance to berth was the 37-metre Vacantin Thalassa, with a plan to go to Tor 7 also cancelled. The Thalassa was last in Lerwick Harbour 20 years ago. The Thalassa has since been sailing northwest of Orkney before possibly heading back to Denmark. In the latest water situation report from the Scottish Environment Protection Agency, Shetland remains at the normal level for water scarcity, along with Orkney and the west of Scotland, with the Western Isles returning to the normal level for water scarcity. Three areas of the east of Scotland, in Aberdeenshire and in the Borders, remain areas of significant scarcity, while the rest of the east is of moderate scarcity. In addition to the already mentioned deep partial eclipse of the sun by the moon next week, in Shetland there will also be a deep partial eclipse of the moon 2 weeks later. At its peak next Wednesday evening, the moon will cover just over 90% of the sun. At this time, the sun will be quite low in the west-northwest sky, requiring a clear, unobstructed view of the horizon. The lunar eclipse will be at dawn on the 28th of August, very low in the west-southwestern sky, just as the moon is about to set. Four warships from Standing NATO Mine Countermeasures Group 1 are currently tasked with guarding and patrolling subsea infrastructure around Shetland and Orkney, including oil and gas pipelines, interconnectors and power and telecommunications cables. Taking our ST and Kirkwall are HMCS Edmonton and HMCS Moncton, coastal defence vessels of the Royal Canadian Navy, and the Mine Hunters, the ORP Mewa of the Polish Navy and the FGS Hamburg of the German Navy. This comes amid an increased threat of Russian activities near our overseas subsea infrastructures. Following the visit to Kirkwall, the four vessels will continue patrolling around Orkney and Shetland, before taking part at the end of the month in the exercise Northern Viking around Iceland, in the North Atlantic Ocean and in the Norwegian Sea. The weather, the wind will be southwesterly, moderate breeze force 4, increasing to fresh breeze force 5. The temperature will be 14 degrees.
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1: 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Taylor Swift, then Harry Styles, Aperture and Huntrix with Golden. I knew it, I knew you, it's Taylor Swift.

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1: The 16 Dutch yachts in the three-month-long 25th anniversary Nordic Round XL 2026 cruise are arriving in Lerwick Harbour, and they will be in port until Monday. They left Breskens in the south of the Netherlands in June, and they are arriving in Lerwick via Kirkwall before continuing to Norway and returning to Den Helder in September. Bypassing Lerwick Harbour yesterday because it had not received clearance to berth was the 37-metre Vacantin Thalassa, with a plan to go to Tor 7 also cancelled. The Thalassa was last in Lerwick Harbour 20 years ago. The Thalassa has since been sailing northwest of Orkney before possibly heading back to Denmark. In the latest water situation report from the Scottish Environment Protection Agency, Shetland remains at the normal level for water scarcity, along with Orkney and the west of Scotland, with the Western Isles returning to the normal level for water scarcity. Three areas off the east of Scotland, in Aberdeenshire and in the Borders, remain areas of significant scarcity, while the rest of the east is of moderate scarcity. In addition to the already mentioned deep partial eclipse of the sun by the moon next week, in Shetland there will also be a deep partial eclipse of the moon 2 weeks later. At its peak next Wednesday evening, the moon will cover just over 90% of the sun. At this time, the sun will be quite low in the west-northwest sky, requiring a clear, unobstructed view of the horizon. The lunar eclipse will be at dawn on the 28th of August, very low in the west-southwestern sky, just as the moon is about to set. Four warships from Standing NATO Mine Countermeasures Group 1 are currently tasked with guarding and patrolling subsea infrastructure around Shetland and Orkney, including oil and gas pipelines, interconnectors and power and telecommunications cables. Taking a rest stay in Kirkwall are HMCS Edmonton and HMCS Moncton, coastal defence vessels of the Royal Canadian Navy, and the Mine Hunters, the ORP Mewa of the Polish Navy and the FGS Hamburg of the German Navy. This comes amid an increased threat of Russian activities near our overseas subsea infrastructures. Following the visit to Kirkwall, the four vessels will continue patrolling around Orkney and Shetland before taking part at the end of the month in the exercise Northern Viking around Iceland, in the North Atlantic Ocean and in the Norwegian Sea. The weather, the wind will be southwesterly, moderate breeze force 4, increasing to fresh breeze force 5. The temperature will be 14 degrees.
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1: Now Stella Lefty, Ed Sheeran with Camera, and Bronte is asking for a friend. It's Boston from Stella Lefty. On a train.

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1: Chairman member of the Scottish Parliament, Hannah Mary Goodlett, who is also the Scottish Government Finance Minister, was the first visitor to tour the newly dedicated Central Edinburgh Laboratory of RSA UK. Ms Goodlett received a briefing from the RSA team on the Shepton Space Communications Optical Terminal, the upcoming space infrastructure project based at Selinex. The Space Communications Optical Terminals in Scotland will use high-bandwidth lasers to communicate with low-orbit satellites. This is aimed at making Scotland competitive in the Arctic telecommunications market while serving as an anchor for future transmission of space data. Some internet users in Shetland who have had issues and loss of emails since Wednesday have reported that emails are starting to come through again. Reports from customers indicate that the disruptions have affected the usual suspects of TalkTalk, Vodafone and Sky, which do not have backup resilience. However, it seems that not all of their customers have been affected. The 37-metre Dutch-owned Bakentien Thalassa has finally received permission to berth in Torshavn after sailing northwest of Orkney and considering heading back to Denmark, having sailed from Aalborg on Monday. The Thalassa had to bypass Lerwick Harbour yesterday because it had not received clearance to berth. The Thalassa was lost in Lerwick Harbour 20 years ago. The 16 Dutch yachts in the three-month-long 25th anniversary Nordic Round XL 2026 cruise have been arriving in Lerwick Harbour, and they will be in port until Monday. The first to arrive was the Swanee, and most had berth at the Albert Wharf. They left Breskens in the south of the Netherlands in June, and they are arriving in Lerwick via Kirkwall before continuing to Norway and returning to Den Helder in September. In the latest water situation report from the Scottish Environment Protection Agency, Shetland remains at the normal level for water scarcity, along with Orkney and the west of Scotland, with the Western Isles returning to the normal level for water scarcity. Three areas of the east of Scotland, in Aberdeenshire and in the Borders, remain areas of significant scarcity, while the rest of the east is of moderate scarcity. An important road through the Cairngorms has reopened as restrictions begin to ease after more than 23 days of battling the major wildfire. The C7 ski road fully reopened from 8 a.m. following continued progress tackling hotspots and deep-seated fires. The Scottish Fire and Rescue Service has been using thermal imaging drones twice a day to identify hotspots and difficult terrain, while firefighters have continued damping down deep-seated fires. The Unite Union has acknowledged the union recognition agreement secured between North Ayr and Prestwick Airport. Around 20 tanker drivers employed by North Ayr, which supplies fuel to airlines operating at Prestwick Airport, will be represented by Unite in negotiations over enhancing jobs, paying conditions through collective bargaining. The large natural garden featured in the opening ceremony of the Commonwealth Games in Glasgow will be replanted in Port Glasgow. The garden has been donated to the charity Parklea Branching Out, which uses horticulture to give training, recreational and social facilities for people with support needs. A judge in New Mexico in the United States has ordered Meta, owner of Facebook and other platforms, to pay $567 million over its failure to warn the public about the dangers of its platforms to children. This is the largest fine so far against the company over child safety. The judge described Meta as a public nuisance akin to air pollution and that it must put the fine in a fund aimed at reducing future harms. In Thailand, a teenager killed his grandparents before opening fire on teachers and pupils at his school, killing six. The gunman also killed himself. The weather, the wind will be southwesterly, fresh breeze force 5, decreasing to moderate breeze force 4. The temperature will be 13 to 14 degrees.
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3: Screening this week at Mareel, Peter Parker has devoted himself to fighting crime full-time to protect New York in Spider-Man Brand New Day. Olivia Wilde directs and stars alongside Seth Rogen, Oscar winner Penelope Cruz and Edward Norton in The Invite, a smart, electrifying and very funny comedy. Evil Dead Burn blazes onto the screen with an all-new chapter of carnage and demonic mayhem. There's a Glastonbury that exists only in memory. Shot at the 1993 festival, Glastonbury the movie captured the real thing. Christopher Nolan moves to the mythic with his new awe-inspiring action epic, The Odyssey, an adaptation of Homer's heroic saga. Three of our biggest family films this year have more screenings: Moana, Toy Story 5, and Minions and Monsters. Finally, André Rieu's 2026 summer concert, Viva Maastricht, celebrates the 20th anniversary of his iconic summer concerts. Go to shetlandarts.org for more information and book tickets.
1: SIBC. Coming now, Alex Warren, then Sam Fender, Something Going Under, and Ava Max with her new song called Work. It's Alex Warren with Ordinary.
4: They say the holy water's watered down, and this town's lost its faith. Our colors will fade eventually, so if our time is running out, day after day we'll make the mundane a masterpiece. Oh my, my, oh my, my love, I take one look at you, you're taking me.

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1: Shetland member of the Scottish Parliament, Hannah Mary Goodlett, who is also the Scottish Government Finance Minister, was the first visitor to tour the newly dedicated Central Edinburgh Laboratory of RSA UK. Ms Goodlett received a briefing from the RSA team on the Shetland Space Communications Optical Terminal, the upcoming space infrastructure project based at Selenes. The Space Communications Optical Terminals in Scotland will use high-bandwidth lasers to communicate with low-orbit satellites. This is aimed at making Scotland competitive in the Arctic telecommunications market while serving as an anchor for future transmission of space data. Some internet users in Shetland who have had issues and loss of emails since Wednesday have reported that emails are starting to come through again. Reports from customers indicate that the disruptions have affected the usual suspects of TalkTalk, Vodafone and Sky, which do not have backup resilience. However, it seems that not all of their customers have been affected. The 37-metre Dutch-owned Barkentine Thalassa has finally received permission to berth in Torshavn after sailing northwest of Orkney and considering heading back to Denmark, having sailed from Aalborg on Monday. The Thalassa had to bypass Lerwick Harbour yesterday because it had not received clearance to berth. The Thalassa was lost in Lerwick Harbour 20 years ago. The 16 Dutch yachts in the three-month-long 25th anniversary Nordic Round XL 2026 cruise have been arriving in Lerwick Harbour, and they will be in port until Monday. The first to arrive was the Swanee, and most had berthed at the Albert Wharf. They left Breskens in the south of the Netherlands in June, and they are arriving in Lerwick via Kirkwall before continuing to Norway and returning to Den Helder in September. In the latest water situation report from the Scottish Environment Protection Agency, Shetland remains at the normal level for water scarcity along with Orkney and the west of Scotland, with the Western Isles returning to the normal level for water scarcity. Three areas of the east of Scotland, in Aberdeenshire and in the Borders, remain areas of significant scarcity, while the rest of the east is of moderate scarcity. The weather and the wind will be southwesterly, fresh breeze, force 5, decreasing to moderate breeze, force 4. The temperature will be 13 to 14 degrees.
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2: 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Don't miss your opportunity to meet the artist Hannah Parker, one of our current exhibiting artists, for an informal talk about the distance from Shetland to Australia and back on Tuesday the 25th of August. 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And finally, we have two very exciting acts returning to Shetland on Friday the 4th of September at Carnegie Hall and Mareel on Saturday the 5th of September. 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
1: It's Ariana Grande and then Luis Capaldi, Something in the Heavens, and Milky Mulgrave, and Just the Way You Are. 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
1: Shetland member of the Scottish Parliament, Hannah Mary Goodlett, who is also the Scottish Government Finance Minister, was the first visitor to tour the newly dedicated Central Edinburgh Laboratory of RSA UK. Ms Goodlett received a briefing from the RSA team on the Shetland Space Communications Optical Terminal, the upcoming space infrastructure project based at Selenes. The Space Communications Optical Terminals in Scotland will use high-bandwidth lasers to communicate with low-orbit satellites. This is aimed at making Scotland competitive in the Arctic telecommunications market while serving as an anchor for future transmission of space data. Some internet users in Shetland who have had issues and loss of emails since Wednesday have reported that emails are starting to come through again. Reports from customers indicate that the disruptions have affected the usual suspects of TalkTalk, Vodafone and Sky, which do not have backup resilience. However, it seems that not all of their customers have been affected. The 37-metre Dutch-owned Bacentin Thalassa has finally received permission to berth in Tórshavn after sailing northwest of Orkney and considering heading back to Denmark, having sailed from Aalborg on Monday. The Thalassa had to bypass Lerwick Harbour yesterday because it had not received clearance to berth. The Thalassa was lost in Lerwick Harbour 20 years ago. The 16 Dutch yachts in the three-month-long 25th anniversary Nordic Round XL 2026 cruise have been arriving in Lerwick Harbour, and they will be in port until Monday. The first to arrive was the Swanee, and most are berthed at the Albert Wharf. They left Breskens in the south of the Netherlands in June, and they are arriving in Lerwick via Kirkwall before continuing to Norway and returning to Den Helder in September. In the latest water situation report from the Scottish Environment Protection Agency, Shetland remains at the normal level for water scarcity along with Orkney and the west of Scotland, with the Western Isles returning to the normal level for water scarcity. Three areas of the east of Scotland, in Aberdeenshire and in the Borders, remain areas of significant scarcity, while the rest of the east is of moderate scarcity. The weather and the wind will be southwesterly, fresh breeze, force 5, decreasing to moderate breeze, force 4. The temperature will be 13 to 14 degrees.
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1: Callum Beattie and then Brontes, Wouldn't Be Me, and Madonna with Dancetera. It's Sunflower from Callum Beattie.

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1: Shetland member of the Scottish Parliament, Hannah Mary Goodlett, who is also the Scottish Government Finance Minister, was the first visitor to tour the newly dedicated Central Edinburgh Laboratory of RSA UK. Ms Goodlett received a briefing from the RSA team on the Shetland Space Communications Optical Terminal, the upcoming space infrastructure project based at Selenes. The Space Communications Optical Terminals in Scotland will use high-bandwidth lasers to communicate with low-orbit satellites. This is aimed at making Scotland competitive in the Arctic telecommunications market while serving as an anchor for future transmission of space data. Some internet users in Shetland who have had issues and loss of emails since Wednesday have reported that emails are starting to come through again. Reports from customers indicate that the disruptions have affected the usual suspects of TalkTalk, Vodafone and Sky, which do not have backup resilience. However, it seems that not all of their customers have been affected. The 37-metre Dutch-owned Bakentien Thalassa has finally received permission to berth in Tórshavn after sailing northwest of Orkney and considering heading back to Denmark, having sailed from Aalborg on Monday. The Thalassa had to bypass Lerwick Harbour yesterday because it had not received clearance to berth. The Thalassa was lost in Lerwick Harbour 20 years ago. The 16 Dutch yachts in the three-month-long 25th anniversary Nordic Round XL 2026 cruise have been arriving in Lerwick Harbour, and they will be in port until Monday. The first to arrive was the Swanee, and most had berthed at the Albert Wharf. They left Breskens in the south of the Netherlands in June, and they are arriving in Lerwick via Kirkwall before continuing to Norway and returning to Den Helder in September. In the latest water situation report from the Scottish Environment Protection Agency, Shetland remains at the normal level for water scarcity along with Orkney and the west of Scotland, with the Western Isles returning to the normal level for water scarcity. Three areas of the east of Scotland, in Aberdeenshire and in the Borders, remain areas of significant scarcity, while the rest of the east is of moderate scarcity. The weather and the wind will be southwesterly, fresh breeze, force 5, decreasing to moderate breeze, force 4. The temperature will be 13 to 14 degrees.
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3: 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Radio 1's resident movie critic Ali Plum is coming to Mareel while touring his untitled film quiz project, so get your team together and book tickets for Friday the 21st of August. 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And finally, we have two very exciting acts returning to Shetland on Friday the 4th of September at Carnegie Hall and Mareel on Saturday the 5th of September. Australian group The Maze, who had a hugely successful visit to last year's Folk Festival, and Lizzie Noh, contemporary Americana singer-songwriter, guitarist and harpist. 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
1: S-I-B-C. Now Zara Larson, then Kehlani with Folded, and Scotland Sheer Dead with Finish What You Started. Midnight Sun from Zara Larson.

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Let's get the party started. See you at the bar, you was hardly talking. That's when I knew that your heart was scarring. Friends to lovers need a part to star in. Like, wait, babe, let me ask your pardon. This ain't Gucci, this is Prada, darling. If you want something, you can know.

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1: Shetland member of the Scottish Parliament, Hannah Mary Goodlett, who is also the Scottish Government Finance Minister, was the first visitor to tour the newly dedicated Central Edinburgh Laboratory of RSA UK. Ms Goodlett received a briefing from the RSA team on the Shetland Space Communications Optical Terminal, the upcoming space infrastructure project based at Selenes. The Space Communications Optical Terminals in Scotland will use high-bandwidth lasers to communicate with low-orbit satellites. This is aimed at making Scotland competitive in the Arctic telecommunications market while serving as an anchor for future transmission of space data. Some internet users in Shetland who have had issues and loss of emails since Wednesday have reported that emails are starting to come through again. Reports from customers indicate that the disruptions have affected the usual suspects of TalkTalk, Vodafone and Sky, which do not have backup resilience. However, it seems that not all of their customers have been affected. The 37-metre Dutch-owned Bakentien Thalassa has finally received permission to berth in Torshavn after sailing northwest of Orkney and considering heading back to Denmark, having sailed from Aalborg on Monday. The Thalassa had to bypass Lerwick Harbour yesterday because it had not received clearance to berth. The Thalassa was lost in Lerwick Harbour 20 years ago. The 16 Dutch yachts in the three-month-long 25th anniversary Nordic Round XL 2026 cruise have been arriving in Lerwick Harbour, and they will be in port until Monday. The first to arrive was the Swanee, and most had berth at the Albert Wharf. They left Breskens in the south of the Netherlands in June, and they are arriving in Lerwick via Kirkwall before continuing to Norway and returning to Den Helder in September. In the latest water situation report from the Scottish Environment Protection Agency, Shetland remains at the normal level for water scarcity along with Orkney and the west of Scotland, with the Western Isles returning to the normal level for water scarcity. Three areas of the east of Scotland, in Aberdeenshire and in the Borders, remain areas of significant scarcity, while the rest of the east is of moderate scarcity. An important road through the Cairngorms has reopened as restrictions begin to ease after more than 23 days of battling the major wildfire. The C7 ski road fully reopened from 8 a.m. following continued progress tackling hotspots and deep-seated fires. The Scottish Fire and Rescue Service has been using thermal imaging drones twice a day to identify hotspots and difficult terrain, while firefighters have continued damping down deep-seated fires. The Unite Union has acknowledged the union recognition agreement secured between North Ayr and Prestwick Airport. Around 20 tanker drivers employed by North Ayr, which supplies fuel to airlines operating at Prestwick Airport, will be represented by Unite in negotiations over enhancing jobs, paying conditions through collective bargaining. The large natural garden featured in the opening ceremony of the Commonwealth Games in Glasgow will be replanted in Port Glasgow. The garden has been donated to the charity Parklea Branching Out, which uses horticulture to give training, recreational and social facilities for people with support needs. A judge in New Mexico in the United States has ordered Meta, owner of Facebook and other platforms, to pay $567 million over its failure to warn the public about the dangers of its platforms to children. This is the largest fine so far against the company over child safety. The judge described Meta as a public nuisance akin to air pollution and that it must put the fine in a fund aimed at reducing future harms. In Thailand, a teenager killed his grandparents before opening fire on teachers and pupils at his school, killing six. The gunman also killed himself. The weather, the wind will be southwesterly, fresh breeze force 5, decreasing to moderate breeze force 4. The temperature will be 13 to 14 degrees.
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5: Store. Screening this week at Mareel, Peter Parker has devoted himself to fighting crime full-time to protect New York in Spider-Man Brand New Day. Olivia Wilde directs and stars alongside Seth Rogen, Oscar winner Penelope Cruz and Edward Norton in The Invite, a smart, electrifying and very funny comedy. Evil Dead Burn blazes onto the screen with an all-new chapter of carnage and demonic mayhem. There's a Glastonbury that exists only in memory. Shot at the 1993 festival, Glastonbury the movie captured the real thing. Christopher Nolan moves to the mythic with his new awe-inspiring action epic, The Odyssey, an adaptation of Homer's heroic saga. Three of our biggest family films this year have more screenings: Moana, Toy Story 5, and Minions and Monsters. Finally, André Rieu's 2026 summer concert, Viva Maastricht, celebrates the 20th anniversary of his iconic summer concerts. Go to shetlandarts.org for more information and book tickets.
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1: S-I-B-C. Dylan John Thomas and then the Revelers with Vinland and Olivia Dean, Nice to Each Other. Heaven Knows You're Lonely. Dylan John Thomas from Scotland.

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1: Shetland member of the Scottish Parliament, Hannah Mary Goodlett, who is also the Scottish Government Finance Minister, was the first visitor to tour the newly dedicated Central Edinburgh Laboratory of RSA UK. Ms Goodlett received a briefing from the RSA team on the Shetland Space Communications Optical Terminal, the upcoming space infrastructure project based at Selenes. The Space Communications Optical Terminals in Scotland will use high-bandwidth lasers to communicate with low-orbit satellites. This is aimed at making Scotland competitive in the Arctic telecommunications market while serving as an anchor for future transmission of space data. Some internet users in Shetland who have had issues and loss of emails since Wednesday have reported that emails are starting to come through again. Reports from customers indicate that the disruptions have affected the usual suspects of TalkTalk, Vodafone and Sky, which do not have backup resilience. However, it seems that not all of their customers have been affected. The 37-metre Dutch-owned Bakentien Thalassa has finally received permission to berth in Torshavn after sailing northwest of Orkney and considering heading back to Denmark, having sailed from Aalborg on Monday. The Thalassa had to bypass Lerwick Harbour yesterday because it had not received clearance to berth. The Thalassa was lost in Lerwick Harbour 20 years ago. The 16 Dutch yachts in the three-month-long 25th anniversary Nordic Round XL 2026 cruise have been arriving in Lerwick Harbour, and they will be in port until Monday. The first to arrive was the Swanee, and most had berth at the Albert Wharf. They left Breskens in the south of the Netherlands in June, and they are arriving in Lerwick via Kirkwall before continuing to Norway and returning to Den Helder in September. In the latest water situation report from the Scottish Environment Protection Agency, Shetland remains at the normal level for water scarcity along with Orkney and the west of Scotland, with the Western Isles returning to the normal level for water scarcity. Three areas of the east of Scotland, in Aberdeenshire and in the Borders, remain areas of significant scarcity, while the rest of the east is of moderate scarcity. An important road through the Cairngorms has reopened as restrictions begin to ease after more than 23 days of battling the major wildfire. The C7 ski road fully reopened from 8 a.m. following continued progress tackling hotspots and deep-seated fires. The Scottish Fire and Rescue Service has been using thermal imaging drones twice a day to identify hotspots and difficult terrain, while firefighters have continued damping down deep-seated fires. The Unite Union has acknowledged the union recognition agreement secured between North Air and Prestwick Airport. Around 20 tanker drivers employed by North Air, which supplies fuel to airlines operating at Prestwick Airport, will be represented by Unite in negotiations over enhancing jobs, paying conditions through collective bargaining. The large natural garden featured in the opening ceremony of the Commonwealth Games in Glasgow will be replanted in Port Glasgow. The garden has been donated to the charity Parklea Branching Out, which uses horticulture to give training, recreational and social facilities for people with support needs. A judge in New Mexico in the United States has ordered Meta, owner of Facebook and other platforms, to pay $567 million over its failure to warn the public about the dangers of its platforms to children. This is the largest fine so far against the company over child safety. The judge described Meta as a public nuisance akin to air pollution and that it must put the fine in a fund aimed at reducing future harms. In Thailand, a teenager killed his grandparents before opening fire on teachers and pupils at his school, killing six. The gunman also killed himself. The weather, the wind will be southwesterly, fresh breeze force 5, decreasing to moderate breeze force 4. The temperature will be 13 to 14 degrees.
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1: It's Alex Warren, then Nathan Evans and Highland Girl, and Callum Beattie with Sunflower. But first, Alex Warren and Fever Dream.

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1: Shetland member of the Scottish Parliament, Hannah Mary Goodlett, who is also the Scottish Government Finance Minister, was the first visitor to tour the newly dedicated Central Edinburgh Laboratory of RSA UK. Ms. Goodlett received a briefing from the RSA team on the Shetland Space Communications Optical Terminal, the upcoming space infrastructure project based at Selenes. The Space Communications Optical Terminals in Scotland will use high-bandwidth lasers to communicate with low-orbit satellites. This is aimed at making Scotland competitive in the Arctic telecommunications market while serving as an anchor for future transmission of space data. Some internet users in Shetland who have had issues and loss of emails since Wednesday have reported that emails are starting to come through again. Reports from customers indicate that the disruptions have affected the usual suspects of TalkTalk, Vodafone and Sky, which do not have backup resilience. However, it seems that not all of their customers have been affected. The 37-metre Dutch-owned Bakentien Thalassa has finally received permission to berth in Torshavn after sailing northwest of Orkney and considering heading back to Denmark, having sailed from Aalborg on Monday. The Thalassa had to bypass Lerwick Harbour yesterday because it had not received clearance to berth. The Thalassa was lost in Lerwick Harbour 20 years ago. The 16 Dutch yachts in the three-month-long 25th anniversary Nordic Round XL 2026 cruise have been arriving in Lerwick Harbour, and they will be in port until Monday. The first to arrive was the Swanee, and most had berthed at the Albert Wharf. They left Breskens in the south of the Netherlands in June, and they are arriving in Lerwick via Kirkwall before continuing to Norway and returning to Den Helder in September. In the latest water situation report from the Scottish Environment Protection Agency, Shetland remains at the normal level for water scarcity along with Orkney and the west of Scotland, with the Western Isles returning to the normal level for water scarcity. Three areas of the east of Scotland, in Aberdeenshire and in the Borders, remain areas of significant scarcity, while the rest of the east is of moderate scarcity. An important road through the Cairngorms has reopened as restrictions begin to ease after more than 23 days of battling the major wildfire. The C7 ski road fully reopened from 8 a.m. following continued progress tackling hotspots and deep-seated fires. The Scottish Fire and Rescue Service has been using thermal imaging drones twice a day to identify hotspots and difficult terrain, while firefighters have continued damping down deep-seated fires. The Unite Union has acknowledged the union recognition agreement secured between Northair and Prestwick Airport. Around 20 tanker drivers employed by Northair, which supplies fuel to airlines operating at Prestwick Airport, will be represented by Unite in negotiations over enhancing jobs, paying conditions through collective bargaining. The large natural garden featured in the opening ceremony of the Commonwealth Games in Glasgow will be replanted in Port Glasgow. The garden has been donated to the charity Parklea Branching Out, which uses horticulture to give training, recreational and social facilities for people with support needs. A judge in New Mexico in the United States has ordered Meta, owner of Facebook and other platforms, to pay $567 million over its failure to warn the public about the dangers of its platforms to children. This is the largest fine so far against the company over child safety. The judge described Meta as a public nuisance akin to air pollution and that it must put the fine in a fund aimed at reducing future harms. In Thailand, a teenager killed his grandparents before opening fire on teachers and pupils at his school, killing six. The gunman also killed himself. The weather, the wind will be southwesterly, fresh breeze force 5, decreasing to moderate breeze force 4. The temperature will be 13 to 14 degrees.
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3: 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And finally, we have two very exciting acts returning to Shetland on Friday the 4th of September at Carnegie Hall and Mareel on Saturday the 5th of September. 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
1: Chatham member of the Scottish Parliament, Hannah Mary Goodlett, who is also the Scottish Government Finance Minister, was the first visitor to tour the newly dedicated Central Edinburgh Laboratory of RSA UK. Ms. Goodlett received a briefing from the RSA team on the Chatham Space Communications Optical Terminal, the upcoming space infrastructure project based at Selenes. The Space Communications Optical Terminals in Scotland will use high-bandwidth lasers to communicate with low-orbit satellites. This is aimed at making Scotland competitive in the Arctic telecommunications market while serving as an anchor for future transmission of space data. Some internet users in Chatham who've had issues and loss of emails since Wednesday have reported that emails are starting to come through again. Reports from customers indicate that the disruptions have affected the usual suspects of TalkTalk, Vodafone and Sky, which do not have backup resilience. However, it seems that not all of their customers have been affected. The 16 Dutch yachts in the three-month-long 25th anniversary Nordic Ground XL 2026 cruise have been arriving in Lerwick Harbour, and they will be in port until Monday. The first to arrive was the Swanee, and most are berthed at the Albert Wharf. They left Breskens in the southern Netherlands in June, and they are arriving in Lerwick via Kirkwall before continuing to Norway and returning to Den Helder in September.
0: Join the Shetland Family Centre for their open morning on Thursday the 13th of August between 10 a.m. and 12:30. Come along the Shetland Family Centre and find out more about what they have to offer Shetland families. Lots of fun children's activities and refreshments available. 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Come to the Shetland Family Centre at 28 Borough Road, Lerwick, on Thursday the 13th of August between 10 a.m. and 12:30. All welcome to this free event, no booking required. 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
3: Almost all of Shetland's caught whitefish and shellfish, mussels and salmon leave the islands on Northlink's passenger and freight vessels. If you were to take the containers of seafood shipped every year and lay them end to end, they would stretch for over 36 miles.
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1: 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Ordinary from Alex Warner.

0: SIBC News.
1: Chatham member of the Scottish Parliament, Hannah Mary Goodlett, who is also the Scottish Government Finance Minister, was the first visitor to tour the newly dedicated Central Edinburgh Laboratory of RSA UK. Ms. Goodlett received a briefing from the RSA team on the Chatham Space Communications Optical Terminal, the upcoming space infrastructure project based at Selenes. The Space Communications Optical Terminals in Scotland will use high-bandwidth lasers to communicate with low-orbit satellites. This is aimed at making Scotland competitive in the Arctic telecommunications market while serving as an anchor for future transmission of space data. Some internet users in Chatham who've had issues and loss of emails since Wednesday have reported that emails are starting to come through again. Reports from customers indicate that the disruptions have affected the usual suspects of TalkTalk, Vodafone and Sky, which do not have backup resilience. However, it seems that not all of their customers have been affected. The 16 Dutch yachts in the three-month-long 25th anniversary Nordic Ground XL 2026 cruise have been arriving in Lerwick Harbour, and they will be in port until Monday. The first to arrive was the Swanee, and most are berthed at the Albert Wharf. They left Breskens in the southern Netherlands in June, and they are arriving in Lerwick via Kirkwall before continuing to Norway and returning to Den Helder in September.
2: 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Modern Apprentices, Professional Cookery, Lerwick. For information on these jobs or to sign up for job alert emails, go to myjobscotland.gov.uk. You can also like Shetland Islands Council job vacancies on Facebook. If you don't have access to the internet or have a disability which prevents you from applying online, please call 01595 744 032.
1: IBC. Now we have the Snuts, and then Sabina Carpenter of Bed Chem, and Dylan John Thomas and Heaven Knows You're Lonely. In motion, it's the Snuts.

0: SIBC News.
1: Chatham member of the Scottish Parliament, Hannah Mary Goodlett, who is also the Scottish Government Finance Minister, was the first visitor to tour the newly dedicated Central Edinburgh Laboratory of RSA UK. Ms. Goodlett received a briefing from the RSA team on the Chatham Space Communications Optical Terminal, the upcoming space infrastructure project based at Selinus. The Space Communications Optical Terminals in Scotland will use high bandwidth lasers to communicate with low orbit satellites. This is aimed at making Scotland competitive in the Arctic telecommunications market while serving as an anchor for future transmission of space data. Some internet users in Shetland who've had issues and loss of emails since Wednesday have reported that emails are starting to come through again. Reports from customers indicate that the disruptions have affected the usual suspects of TalkTalk, Vodafone and Sky, which do not have backup resilience. However, it seems that not all of their customers have been affected. The 16 Dutch yachts in the three-month-long 25th anniversary Nordic Round XL 2026 cruise have been arriving in Lerwick Harbour, and they will be in port until Monday. The first to arrive was the Swanee, and most are berthed at the Albert Wharf. They left Breskens in the southern Netherlands in June, and they are arriving in Lerwick via Kirkwall before continuing to Norway and returning to Den Helder in September.
2: Screening this week at Mareel, Peter Parker has devoted himself to fighting crime full-time to protect New York in Spider-Man Brand New Day. Olivia Wilde directs and stars alongside Seth Rogen, Oscar winner Penelope Cruz and Edward Norton in The Invite, a smart, electrifying and very funny comedy. Evil Dead Burn blazes onto the screen with an all-new chapter of carnage and demonic mayhem. There's a Glastonbury that exists only in memory. Shot at the 1993 festival, Glastonbury the movie captured the real thing. Christopher Nolan moves to the mythic with his new awe-inspiring action epic, The Odyssey, an adaptation of Homer's heroic saga. Three of our biggest family films this year have more screenings: Moana, Toy Story 5, and Minions and Monsters. Finally, André Roux's 2026 summer concert, Viva Maastricht, celebrates the 20th anniversary of his iconic summer concerts. Go to shetlandarts.org for more information and book tickets.
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1: 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Now we have Milky Amal Grab, and then Ed Sheeran and Shivers, and Cat's Eye Animal. 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
1: Chatham member of the Scottish Parliament, Hannah Mary Goodlett, who is also the Scottish Government Finance Minister, was the first visitor to tour the newly dedicated Central Edinburgh Laboratory of RSA UK. Ms. Goodlett received a briefing from the RSA team on the Chatham Space Communications Optical Terminal, the upcoming space infrastructure project based at Selinus. The Space Communications Optical Terminals in Scotland will use high-bandwidth lasers to communicate with low-orbit satellites. This is aimed at making Scotland competitive in the Arctic telecommunications market while serving as an anchor for future transmission of space data. Some internet users in Shetland who've had issues and loss of emails since Wednesday have reported that emails are starting to come through again. Reports from customers indicate that the disruptions have affected the usual suspects of TalkTalk, Vodafone and Sky, which do not have backup resilience. However, it seems that not all of their customers have been affected. The 16 Dutch yachts in the three-month-long 25th anniversary Nordic Ground XL 2026 cruise have been arriving in Lerwick Harbour, and they will be in port until Monday. The first to arrive was the Swanee, and most are berthed at the Albert Wharf. They left Breskens in the southern Netherlands in June, and they are arriving in Lerwick via Kirkwall before continuing to Norway and returning to Den Helder in September.
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1: 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Now we have Justin Bieber featuring Nicki Minaj and Wolf Alice with The Sofa and Sam Fender and Olivia Dean with Rain Me In.

0: SIBC News.
1: Chatham member of the Scottish Parliament, Hannah Mary Goodlett, who is also the Scottish Government Finance Minister, was the first visitor to tour the newly dedicated Central Edinburgh Laboratory of RSA UK. Ms. Goodlett received a briefing from the RSA team on the Chatham Space Communications Optical Terminal, the upcoming space infrastructure project based at Selenes. The Space Communications Optical Terminals in Scotland will use high bandwidth lasers to communicate with low orbit satellites. This is aimed at making Scotland competitive in the Arctic telecommunications market while serving as an anchor for future transmission of space data. Some internet users in Chatham who've had issues and loss of emails since Wednesday have reported that emails are starting to come through again. Reports from customers indicate that the disruptions have affected the usual suspects of TalkTalk, Vodafone and Sky, which do not have backup resilience. However, it seems that not all of their customers have been affected. The 16 Dutch yachts in the three-month-long 25th anniversary Nordic Round XL 2026 cruise have been arriving in Lerwick Harbour, and they will be in port until Monday. The first to arrive was the Swanee, and most are berthed at the Albert Wharf. They left Breskens in the southern Netherlands in June, and they are arriving in Lerwick via Kirkwall before continuing to Norway and returning to Den Helder in September.
2: You want to sit down?
3: Yeah.
2: I can confirm that you have won £1 million in games.
4: Who wouldn't want to feel that feeling?
3: Thank you so much.
4: New Lotto is now making even more millionaires.
3: Yeah. Oh my God.
4: And this week, it could be you.
2: Congratulations.
4: Lotto from the National Lottery. 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

let's get the party started. See you at the bar, you was hardly talking. That's when I knew that your heart was scarring. Friends to lovers need a part to star in. Like, wait, babe, let me

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1: Chatham member of the Scottish Parliament, Hannah Mary Goodlett, who is also the Scottish Government Finance Minister, was the first visitor to tour the newly dedicated Central Edinburgh Laboratory of RSA UK. Ms. Goodlett received a briefing from the RSA team on the Chatham Space Communications Optical Terminal, the upcoming space infrastructure project based at Selinus. The Space Communications Optical Terminals in Scotland will use high-bandwidth lasers to communicate with low-orbit satellites. This is aimed at making Scotland competitive in the Arctic telecommunications market while serving as an anchor for future transmission of space data. Some internet users in Shetland who've had issues and loss of emails since Wednesday have reported that emails are starting to come through again. Reports from customers indicate that the disruptions have affected the usual suspects of TalkTalk, Vodafone and Sky, which do not have backup resilience. However, it seems that not all of their customers have been affected. The 16 Dutch yachts in the three-month-long 25th anniversary Nordic Ground XL 2026 cruise have been arriving in Lerwick Harbour, and they will be in port until Monday. The first to arrive was the Swanee, and most are berthed at the Albert Wharf. They left Breskens in the southern Netherlands in June, and they are arriving in Lerwick via Kirkwall before continuing to Norway and returning to Den Helder in September.

0: SIBC News.
1: Chatham member of the Scottish Parliament, Hannah Mary Goodlett, who's also the Scottish Government Finance Minister, was the first visitor to tour the newly dedicated Central Edinburgh Laboratory of RSA UK. Ms. Goodlett received a briefing from the RSA team on the Chatham Space Communications Optical Terminal, the upcoming space infrastructure project based at Selenes. The Space Communications Optical Terminals in Scotland will use high bandwidth lasers to communicate with low orbit satellites. This is aimed at making Scotland competitive in the Arctic telecommunications market while serving as an anchor for future transmission of space data. Some internet users in Chatham who've had issues and loss of emails since Wednesday have reported that emails are starting to come through again. Reports from customers indicate that the disruptions have affected the usual suspects of TalkTalk, Vodafone and Sky, which do not have backup resilience. However, it seems that not all of their customers have been affected. The 16 Dutch yachts in the three-month-long 25th anniversary Nordic Ground XL 2026 cruise have been arriving in Lerwick Harbour, and they will be in port until Monday. The first to arrive was the Swanee, and most are berthed at the Albert Wharf. They left Breskens in the southern Netherlands in June, and they are arriving in Lerwick via Kirkwall before continuing to Norway and returning to Den Helder in September.